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3: Oh, yeah. 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Oh, yeah.
2: 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Holla at her.
3: I got one question. 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
0: 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I wish I could make it easy.